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1: 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Like, David Lee Murphy wrote Dust on the Bottle in, like, 20 minutes at his kitchen table or something. And I wrote that song in, like, 15 minutes at 9 o'clock in the morning, dead sober on, like, a Tuesday. Just, that was a little, you just wait on those moments as a song.
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0: It's Michael J. and Candace. You know, Candace, if you put together a list of the three hottest men in country music, you've got concert tickets to all three tomorrow morning.
1: Tim McGraw.
0: Right, at 7:05.
1: Right.
0: Jason Aldean and Luke Bryan at 8:30-ish.
1: Yeah.
0: In the hot seat.
1: Got a lot going on in the show. Make sure to tune in tomorrow, 93.1 WPOC.

0: thrift store, and there was that jacket. So they had it, and then they just ended up selling it. It was his actual custom-ordered Letterman jacket from 30 years ago. Pat said Jed on the shoulder.
1: That's cool.
0: All of it was still there, so he bought it at the thrift store. The brother's all emotional, and that's super cool. Like, it's from ABC 15. Now, a couple things here. Number one, Amy's still searching for her college ring, her Aggie ring.
2: Class of 03.
0: Somebody broke into her house, and it was probably stolen then.
2: It's gold with a little tiny diamond.
0: If it was pawned. I think Amy's offered a ton of money for this.
2: You did.
0: I don't know that I offered a ton. I think this value has been... I think you guys have lied about my offering because I don't remember.
2: I feel like you did.
0: Just how much did I offer?
2: Mike Dinos.
3: You don't want to know the official total I have down here.
0: I don't want to know?
3: No.
2: Especially if you don't remember offering it.
0: How much did I... Okay, what's the official total?
3: It's at $1,500.
0: Dang! And how much of that am I on the hook for?
2: $1,500.
0: I don't think I'm the only one that's put money in this. I think you guys keep lying about it.
2: Did he?
0: It doesn't accrue interest.
4: And it's not even your ring.
3: It's kept like going up.
2: Yeah, I know. I don't know why you keep doing this, but
0: I don't think I do. I think everybody is like committed some.
2: Honestly, we could order a new one for less than that.
0: That's not the point of it,
2: but we like the original, and we like the idea of it being returned, so.
4: And it has your name on it and everything, Amy?
2: Yeah.
4: Okay.
2: Either initials or full name, so it'd either be like...
0: So I owe somebody $1,500, and Amy didn't put any money into this?
3: Maybe she put a little, but I think it was like $50.
2: Really?
4: That doesn't sound fair, man.
2: Sounds weird. I don't remember either, Bobby, but I'm just saying.
0: I'm so annoyed that I'm such a good guy.
4: Wait, let's tell me something good. Tell me something good.
2: You don't even remember offering it.
0: I remember. I thought it was like $500. I'll be honest with you. Okay. $1,500. If someone finds Amy's ring, I'll give him $1,500.
4: Will you remember that this time?
0: No, because it'll happen again. I'm like,
2: well,
0: what? Mike will go, I think it's $3,000. And I'm like, no, man.
2: So you're technically $14,000.
0: $50? No, not $14,000.
2: I mean,
0: oh, guys, this is exactly what happened.
2: Sorry, discalculate. $1,450, and I'm 50.
0: Somebody find this.
3: I found it. Amy did add 50, so 50, that is Amy.
0: And I literally said I'd give $1,450.
3: It started at 500.
0: This is the stupidest bet I've ever done. Okay, hopefully nobody finds it. I mean, sorry, good luck. Hopefully, Amy, you get your ring. And Jed, shout out. That's what it's all about.
5: That was Tell Me Something Good.
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Hey, it's Bobby Bones. Coming up in the Country Minute, Kenny Chesney is getting something really cool to showcase his career, and Morgan Wallen talks about his dad. 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

0: Hi, it's Michael J. and Candace. And don't forget, for Father's Day at 7:30, we've got another chance for you to find out how to win your dad an exotic racing experience at Pocono.
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0: Your phone may actually be making your allergies worse.
1: How?
0: This is just a practical talk even between us. A lot of us suffer from allergies, and we don't think about our phones and all the germs that it has on it. But researchers have found when they would take people's phones, there's dog and cat dander, there's pollen, there's mold, because it's everywhere you are. So if your pants have it, and fabric's a little different, but it can be all on your phone and in your phone case on the edges. So clean your phone frequently by taking your case off, they say, because it could be trapped in it. You're sneezing all of a sudden. It's in your phone. I never thought that.
2: Me neither.
0: My wife does give me a alcohol wipe about every 2 nights to clean my phone, though. Just
1: so
0: because
1: she
0: that's
1: does
0: her
1: it.
0: Thing.
1: Okay.
0: No, she gives me the wipe.
1: But does she clean her phone?
0: Oh, every night.
1: Yeah.
2: Every night?
0: Every night.
2: Wow.
0: That's from the Asthma and Immunology Journal.
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0: guest Ella Langley how true the online drama with her and other artists is.
1: What's the percentage of that was true? Just give me a number.
2: 10 at the very most. I mean, I think that...
1: A lot of fan fiction?
2: Yeah, I mean, come on. Yeah, I mean, I think the people get more worked up than we do.
1: I agree.
3: Yeah.

0: Amy, listen to this story because this could be you, hopefully, at a later date. 28 years ago, this guy named Jed made the football team at Chaparral High in Scottsdale, Arizona. He got a Letterman jacket. Unfortunately, when the jacket was finished being made and picked up, his family couldn't afford to actually pay for it, so he never got the jacket. And so he was bummed out, never got it. 30 years later, his brother popped into a thrift store, and there was that jacket. So they had it, then they just ended up selling it. It was his actual custom-ordered Letterman jacket from 30 years ago. Pat said Jed on the shoulder.
1: That's cool.
0: All of it was still there, so he bought it at the thrift store. The brother's all emotional, and that's super cool. Like, it's from ABC 15. Now, a couple things here. Number one, Amy's still searching for her college ring, her Aggie ring.
2: Class of 03.
0: Somebody broke into her house, and it was probably stolen then.
2: Gold with a little tiny diamond.
0: If it was pawned. I think Amy's offered a ton of money for this.
2: You did.
0: I don't know that I offered a ton. I think this value has been... I think you guys have lied about my offering because I don't remember.
2: I feel like you did.
0: How much did I offer?
2: Mike Dinos.
3: You don't want to know the official total I have down here.
0: I don't want to know?
3: No.
2: Especially if you don't remember offering it.
0: How much did I... Okay, what's the official total?
3: It's at $1,500.
0: Dang! And how much of that am I on the hook for?
2: $1,500.
0: I don't think I'm the only one that's put money in this. I think you guys keep lying about it.
2: Did he?
0: It doesn't accrue interest.
4: And it's not even your ring.
3: It's kept like going up.
2: Yeah, every time we bring it up. I don't know why you keep doing this, but
0: I don't think I do. I think everybody is like committed some.
2: Honestly, we could order a new one for less than that.
0: That's not the point of it,
2: but we like the original, and we like the idea of it being returned, so.
4: Yeah. And it has your name on it and everything, Amy?
2: Yeah.
4: Okay.
2: Either initials or full name, so it'd either be like...
0: So I owe somebody $1,500, and Amy didn't put any money into this?
3: Maybe she put a little, but I think it was like $50.
2: Really?
4: That doesn't sound fair, man.
2: Sounds weird. I don't remember either, Bobby, but I'm just saying.
0: I'm so annoyed that I'm such a good guy.
4: Wait, let's tell me something good. Tell me something good.
2: You don't even remember offering it.
0: I remember. I thought it was like $500. I'll be honest with you. Okay. $1,500. If someone finds Amy's ring, I'll give him $1,500.
4: Will you remember that this time?
0: No, because it'll happen again. I'm like,
2: well,
0: what? Mike will go, I think it's $3,000. And I'm like, no, man.
2: So you're technically $14,500. $50?
0: No, not $14,000.
2: I mean,
0: oh my goodness. Guys, this is exactly what happened.
2: Sorry, dyscalculia. $1,450, and I'm 50.
0: Somebody find this.
3: I found it. Amy did add 50, so 50, that is Amy.
0: And I literally said I'd give $1,450.
3: It started at $500.
0: This is the stupidest bet I've ever done. Okay, hopefully nobody finds it. I mean, sorry, good luck. Hopefully, Amy, you get your ring. And Jed, shout out. That's what it's all about.
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It's Bob Del Monte. Have a good evening. Hey, we're getting closer to the weekend. I like that. Here's Luke Combs on the 11 o'clock news. Be by you.

93.1 WPOC. Don't forget, 7, noon, and 5, we have Tim McGraw tickets all day tomorrow. So, you know, set that alarm on your iPhone or whatever. I want you to win. It's going to be a Jiffy Lube, August 15th. Here's Bailey Zimmerman.

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1: 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Boots off. Well, he's got dirt in my boots, head over boots. Now it's boots off. He's got kind of a theme going on here on the 11 o'clock news.

93.1 WPOC, Toy Story 5 hitting theaters this weekend. I bet it's going to break all kinds of records. Of course, that Taylor Swift song from that movie. Here's Luke Combs.

Stella Lefty, Boston. On the 11 o'clock news, 93.1 WPOC. Hardy sang this at Merriweather. Alone, it would have been cool if the rest of them showed up. That's okay. With Eric Church, Morgan Wallen, Tim McGraw, it's MacArthur.

0: 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Hey, thank you for starting your Thursday here with me. How about we get it rolling with some good news? Hang on, just two songs and I'll share some with you.
1: I don't know if you were looking at me or not. You probably smile like that all the time. I don't mean to bother.

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So next hour, I'm going to ask you a question, and I want you to think about this and call me. What is one bill you would love to never have to pay again? My number is 866-607-8383. Call me. I'll put you on the air next hour.

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1: Morning, Ranger. So glad to be able to listen to a familiar voice every morning. Hope you have a great day.
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0: 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Anne Hudson is about to jump on and share some Nashville news with us. Anne, what do you have lined up?
1: Oh, no, Granger. I never like divorce news, but unfortunately there is some in the country world. I've got that story coming up in your Nashville news next.

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1: Granger's not finished when this show is over. 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
1: 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And Granger is bringing the soundtrack to your overnight. Thanks for being a part of the After Midnight family.

93.1 WPOC. What is the biggest check you've ever written? I bet it's not as big as the one this guy tried to pass off to a Porsche dealership. Yeah, that's a true story. Earl Dibbles Jr. is about to tell you what went down in this dumb criminal story coming up next.

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It was on this day that she had a record-setting flight across the Atlantic. Do you know who that was? I'll tell you about it when we run over some history here coming up in two songs. Hang tight.

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Last hour, I asked y'all this question. What is one bill you would love to never have to pay again? 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
1: I'm just calling in to say hey and thank you for all you do. Have a great night.
0: Well, thank you for that encouragement. I appreciate you so much.

0: 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Ann Hudson is coming up next with all the latest from Nashville. 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
1: Well, Granger Love is in the air. One of your favorite country singing superstars secretly got married. I got that story coming up in your Nashville news next.

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Okay, the question I'm asking, what is your biggest fear? We've gotten some really good ones on here, and I want to hear yours. 866-607-8383.

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Hey, thank you for starting your Thursday here with me. How about we get it rolling with some good news? Hang on, just two songs and I'll share some with you.

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1: Hey, Granger, it's Amy from Colorado Springs, Colorado. I'm on my way to work this morning as a nurse. I have a busy 12-hour shift ahead of me. Hope everyone has a great day. Thank you for everything you do.
0: You got a busy life, Amy, but it's a worthwhile one. Thank you for calling.

0: 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Ann Hudson is about to jump on and share some Nashville news with us. Ann, what do you have lined up?
1: Oh, no, Granger. I never like divorce news, but unfortunately there is some in the country world. I've got that story coming up in your Nashville news next.

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1: If you're up late with us, you'll want to follow us on Instagram, too. At After Midnight Granger Smith. Late night stories, artist hangouts, and a whole lot of country life.

0: WPOC. Excuse me while I fan myself. 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All right? So I've got this little app, the AirTag thing.
1: Yeah.
0: Candace, I'm running around. My house is not that big, right? It is not that big, but it's three floors. There's the basement, there's the first floor, and there's the second floor.
1: Right.
0: So I do stuff on each one of those levels. Like I got a little office in the basement, right? Because we had no room on the first floor.
1: So you're like, maybe the keys could be in the office.
0: Well, no, my AirTag goes, it's right next to you. I'm like, right next to me is a wall. I'm like, my phone is not in, my keys are not in the wall. So I'm like, I'm running down. And then I've got the dogs locked up in a part of the house because, you know, they're like, so they don't go everywhere.
1: Yeah.
0: They have their little hallway.
1: Okay.
0: So I'm like, is it with the dogs? Because I was with them. I'm opening that up. I'm going back. I'm looking. No. Run back to the basement. Oh, no, it's not there. Run upstairs to the bathroom. No, it's not there. Run back down. I'm like, I went up and down the stairs like 15 times. I don't need to go to the gym.
1: He is legitimately sweating.
0: I'm dripping. And I'm like, sure. I'm like, I was going to call my wife who's in Michigan. And I'm like, do you know where I'm going?
1: No.
0: Oh my God.
1: I don't know.
0: Our lives are so simple, but so complex all at the same time.
1: Yeah. I mean, right. So at least you know that you're not the only one. Somebody else listening has maybe had a rough morning.
0: Well, you know the song from Lainey Wilson where she says she can't find her keys or wallet? I'm like, that's me.
1: Okay.
0: And phone. I'm like, I don't know where anything is.
1: Except she had a billboard for hers.
0: Yeah, she did. She found hers. So I don't know. I'm trying to figure it all out this morning. And I've got the keys. I think I'm getting my world back together.
1: Okay.
0: Oh, my God.
1: 5:14. It's about that time.
0: I want to hear from anybody else who's had that with a badge that you have to use at work or your wallet. I mean, I try when I get home to put things all in one place.
1: Right.
0: So it's going to simplify my life, right?
1: Mm-hmm.
0: But then I forget. And I come home and I start talking to somebody. And then I get distracted. And I like, you know what I mean?
1: Uh-huh. Behind the scenes, he now has his
0: headphone
1: cord
0: in my shirt.
1: Stuck in his shirt because he's dripping with sweat and trying to fan himself off. All right, get yourself together.
0: I have dressed over here. Hold on for a second.
1: Traffic and help you out here. Crash on the southbound side of 95. Activity is right near that northeast road stretch. It's been moved off to the right shoulder, so at least you can still move around there. We do have a crash on Hollabird Avenue. That's right near Browning Highway. No problems to report out along the Beltway stretch, taking it from that top end Bel Air Road all the way down towards the 83s. And then again on the west side stretch from 795 heading up towards 70. So far, so good out on 97 through Anne Arundel County. I'm Candace Stold, and that's your traffic.
0: All right, if you have the same problem, you're missing things. You're running around like a knucklehead. You can text us 77962. Commiserate. Sometimes it makes you feel better.
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0: What is it about that song that is so endearing? It is so...
1: It's almost like contagious,
0: it is.
1: Right?
0: It
1: and
0: is.
1: And it grows more and more and more.
0: So the movie Toy Story 5 opens up tomorrow, right?
1: Uh-huh.
0: I don't think it's going to be easy to get tickets for that either.
1: Uh-uh. I'm going to try this morning.
0: All right.
1: See how difficult it is.
0: You know what we ought to do?
1: What?
0: Can we buy some tickets and then give them away if it's sold out?
1: I don't know.
0: Are we allowed
1: to
0: do
1: your people.
0: Oh, I'm going to talk to my people. Because I think that that would be really cool to be able to see that movie on opening night. I wonder if we can figure that out today. I'm always trying to figure something out.
1: Yeah.
0: Yesterday, I was trying to find love for a listener.
1: We got some texts about it this morning.
0: We're going to get back to that, trust me. But first, the Zach.

0: background band, 93.1 WPOC. Good morning. It's 5:34. Michael, Jay, and Candace in the morning on Throwback Thursday. We'll have plenty of those today. I'm sure we can dig out some good ones.
1: Mm-hmm. Actually, let's open it up to the listeners and ask them what they would like to hear for Throwback Thursday.
0: Of course. Mm-hmm.
1: Text us 77962. Start with hey or hi. And we have a lot of people that are asking about your keys.
0: Oh, we found the keys. I found the keys. They were in my pants, which were in the floor with my dirty laundry, which I was...
1: Diesel wants to know if the AirTag worked.
0: It worked, but the confusion is it tells you, like, go left, 7 feet. It's 7 feet to your left, right? Or 5 feet to your left. Well, it is 5 feet to your left, but not necessarily on the same floor. Mm. So... And for whatever reason, I seem to live right in the middle of my house because, like, my office in the basement is right underneath, like, where I come into the house on the first floor, which is right underneath, like, the bedroom I live in upstairs. So, it's like a townhouse, all right? And it's, like, 5 feet to your left. I'm like, all right, well, I'm running around. It's not there. And I was up and down the stairs, like, 15 times. Uh-huh. So, anyway, ugh.
1: So, and somebody else is saying I lose my badge daily when I get home because I forget where I put it when I leave my construction site. It's like I'm an autopilot from the job home every single 100%. Afternoon.
0: 100%. Uh-huh. That's exactly what I'm talking about. Badges, keys. I remember hearing the story when I was a little boy. My dad worked at NSA, and he had a badge, and I like to hide it.
1: Oh, no, that's not good.
0: Yeah, they didn't have air tags back then either.
1: Yeah.
0: It would get, they'd be ripping the couch apart, looking for this badge. It's tough when that's how you get into work, you know?
1: Right.
0: Oh, my
1: right.
0: gosh. So.
1: My daughter's really in, I don't know why, but she likes the cord on my IFB. So that's the thing that I put in my ear so that I can hear the show. And she takes it, and it's, every night, it's all over the house. And I'm like, I just need a lockbox on all of this stuff because it's one of those things you have to have it for the show.
0: You know, I can't believe someone hasn't invented like some, I don't know, knick-knack, pally-whack, whatever, that you can put your crud in when you come in. And then it's like, I don't know, like a box. Maybe we all need it to, like, on the wall. You know what I mean? You open it up, you put your stuff in there.
1: I'm sure there's one on Amazon somewhere.
0: I'm sure there is.
1: Yes. All right, out on the roadways, if you are heading off to work, here's what you need to know. We did have an accident on 95 right near 272. That one has cleared. No problems to report out along 95 coming down the pike from White Marsh heading up towards the Beltway. Beltway looks decent on the top end. Hartford Road down through 83. West Side stretch from Old Court Road wrapping around the bend near Liberty and then eventually up towards Edmondson Avenue. So far, just busy out along 95 through Howard County, but at least no problems to report. And the same deal out on 97 through Anne Arundel County. I'm Candace Stolt, and that's your traffic.
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0: WPOC, Jason Aldean. Now, I don't know if you've got just a couple minutes to hang with us, or maybe you can check back in, but I thought I'd remind you at 8:30-ish this morning, we've got Jason Aldean, Luke Bryan concert tickets, and I got to think that's going to be one of the best shows of the summer.
1: Oh, yeah. The lines have been jammed to try to win them all week.
0: Yeah, so. Nats Park.
1: Uh-huh. August 20th.
0: Yeah, August 20th is the date, but a little after 8:30 this morning, in our hot seat, we're going to give you a chance to win those tickets that everybody else wants, but we'd rather give to you. Just so you know. Mm-hmm. All right. What is going on this morning over on the text line? Here is how we find out.
2: Roll call.
1: Roll call.
3: Roll call.
0: Who's checking in?
1: Well, a lot of people weighing in about your lost keys from this morning. Sue says, hey, we have a shelf with pegs that we hang keys and badges on.
0: Smart.
1: As soon as we get home.
0: Smart.
1: Another texter says, I'm a nurse and I use my badge to get into work as well as constantly use it to log in and out of the computer. I take it off and put it instantly into the compartment on the door of my car.
0: Makes sense.
1: So I never even take it into my house. That is smart.
0: Well, I used to hang it from my rear view mirror.
1: Oh.
0: And then I went to the car wash and I took it off.
1: Okay.
0: And then I forgot to put it on there. I put it in my wallet. It's a whole...
1: It is.
0: Yeah.
1: Kathy from Tawnytown checking in, driving to work to teach my last day of school for the 25-26 school year.
0: Tawnytown, huh?
1: Thanks for all you do, Kathy. I know... what do you think? Do they look forward to the end of the year?
0: Are you kidding me? Are you kidding?
1: Right. Sonia, the Dina chick, of course, it's Donut Thursday. She says today it's Dunkin' Donut Thursday.
0: Well, then, Boston Cream.
1: Okay. I'm with you.
0: All right. You can text as well, 77962. You can also give us a call at 800-321-3693. Becca here, heading for work. Throwback Thursday. How about some George Strait?
1: Okay.
0: All right, we'll do that.
1: Yeah, we can make that happen. All right, out on...
0: I was over here trying to get George.
1: George, take it away. No, out on the roadways, things look decent out on the Adelume side of the Beltway. No problems to report from Hartford Road heading down through Towson. And then again, the west side stretch from Liberty Road heading up towards 70. Things are decent out along the 83s so far on the Harrisburg Expressway southbound side from Middletown Road heading down towards 695 and the JFX approaching downtown. And then no problems to report out along the tunnels, 895 and 95 through the Fort McHenry Tunnel. I'm Candace. And that's your traffic.
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0: Oh, you want a really good George Strait song for Throwback Thursday? Look what I just dug out for you. It was Becca, right? Enjoy, Becca.

0: 93.1 WPOC. Whether you're working out this morning or just driving down the road, we've got the country music and the brief coming up next.
1: The Ravens increase capacity at open training camp practices. What you need to know if you want to go, coming up in the brief.

0: 101 WPOC. It's 6:05. Michael J. and Candace in the morning. Throwback Thursday. We've already dug out some George Strait.
1: Mm-hmm.
0: Get a lot of text coming in here. Let's see.
1: Oh.
0: How about a Taylor Swift song? Suddenly, people are thinking about Taylor again.
1: Right.
0: Because she's back in country music.
1: Uh-huh.
0: You know, the rumor yesterday, I didn't have a chance to catch up with you about this yesterday afternoon. Right. I heard, and we're going to get into the brief in just a second, Taylor went into a recording studio in New York City the night before last and spent 9 hours there recording something. People were starting to say that they think that she recorded something for the wedding, which is going to happen July 3rd at Madison Square Garden with at least 1,000 guests invited.
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1: Well, here in Maryland, Elk Ridge will finally get a new high school. Howard County Executive Calvin Ball announced that county-owned land at Troy Park will officially become the site of High School 14. Troy Park was first announced in 2020 as the county's preferred site and was followed by further evaluation before arriving at yesterday's announcement. Ball plans to submit legislation next week to authorize a transfer of 49 acres of county land to the school system. The site was made possible through recent land acquisitions. Baltimore County Animal Services is facing a crisis as they receive more than 40 animals exceeding their capacity. The large intake of strays is part of a concerning trend that has been increasing since the pandemic. The shelter is seeking help from rescue partners and fosters and is waiving adoption fees to encourage responsible pet ownership. The Baltimore Ravens will allow as many as 2,000 fans to attend each of their 12 open training camp practices in July and August. The Ravens will use a ticketing system that will allow fans to get up to 4 free tickets for a specific practice.
0: Huh.
1: In addition, parking will be at the Owings Mills Metro Center and fans will be bused to the Under Armour Performance Center. Each open practice will offer autograph sessions for children, games, photo ops. Training camp tickets will be available to the public on the Ravens training camp website starting 11 a.m. on July 9th. First practice will be on Wednesday, July 29th.
0: I want to send some of those to Ben Roethlisberger so he can come and watch the team. That he said that the window has closed on our Super Bowl aspirations. And then he brought up the fact that John Harbaugh left.
1: Okay, have a conversation with him.
0: Yeah. Anybody remember Mike Tomlin? Their head coach is gone. And how old is their quarterback?
1: Fired up this morning.
0: 140.
1: Outer Loop side of the Beltway, you will find a decent ride from Hartford Road heading down through Charleston and then again on the west side from Liberty Road up towards 40. No problems to report out along 95 or even 29, taking it down through Howard County. Just the company that you'll have there. And then the same deal out on 295 with the heavier volume on the southbound side approaching NSA. I'm Candace Stold, and that's your traffic.
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Throwback Thursday. Taylor, they're on 93.1 WPOC. Coming up on Michael J's Music City Minute in less than 3 minutes, the story of the ultimate Luke Combs fan. Wait till you hear about this dude. Okay. But first, Jason Aldean.

0: Hey, we've got Tim McGraw tickets coming up about 7:10 this morning. And since it's Throwback Thursday.
1: Oh, wonderful.
0: Look what we've got.
1: This is all worked out.
0: All right, here at 93.1 WPOC. I just wanted to make you smile.

0: see Michael J. and Candace in the morning. Tim McGraw, August 15th, Jiffy Lube Live. We've got tickets for you in the ticket window at 7:10. We also want to congratulate Frank's Pizza and Pasta over on Blair Road. They have done it again, Candace.
1: They were ranked number 12 on the list of America's best cheesesteaks.
0: Yeah.
1: And they were the only Maryland restaurant on the list.
0: So shout out to Frank's. They do have a really good cheesesteak if you haven't tried it. But I can't believe that they're the only one. There's got to be someplace else that has a good cheesesteak around here.
1: So there's a place in Pennsylvania, Barclay Prime. I've never heard of it. Apparently, they have a $140 cheesesteak.
0: Would you spend that much for a cheesesteak? I mean, it must be a cheese like a filet mignon. You know what I mean? For $140.
1: Yeah. But no, thank you.
0: There's a bunch of restaurants around Philly that made it. Johnny's, Cafe Carmella. I don't know these places.
1: Right. I mean, you would think that, somewhere in Philly would get it.
0: Yeah, no, I don't think somebody in Philly should get it. I think Frank should be number one. Right. Frank, you got gypped.
1: So what's the key to a good cheesesteak?
0: I don't know. I guess it's... for 100, it better be a lot more than just a cheesesteak for 140. I mean,
1: that's like that beef that I can't pronounce.
0: That's crazy. Oh, yeah. So what I was wondering is, not to knock Frank's, but there's got to be somebody else that's got a cheesesteak around here.
1: Yeah, where do you get yours?
0: Deserves an honorable mention, because when Ella comes to town, she might say, hey, they got a good cheesesteak around
1: Michael
0: here.
1: And Michael will be like, hold on, I'll go get it for you.
0: Yeah, I'll go find out where to get it. You can text 77962 800-321-3693 while we do some Ella. Just

0: 93.1 WPOC. We're getting some calls about the place to go for a cheesesteak after Frank's made the list nationally. Mm-hmm. Let's go to the lines here. Wait a minute. Anybody there?
1: Good morning.
0: Hey, what are you doing?
1: I'm taking my daughter to work and then I'm headed to work. As far as
0: where does your daughter work?
1: She works for MedStar.
2: Mm. Oh.
0: Hey, Jeanette, hold on for one sec. Oh, no, never mind. I was going to jump over to another line real quick, but go ahead. So, do you have any cheesesteak tips around here?
1: Yeah, cheesesteaks, you either Jersey Mike's, which is the number one,
0: right,
1: or Boss's Burgers makes a mean shrimp and cheesesteak sub.
0: They're in Rosedale. So it's a cheesesteak with shrimp on it.
2: Okay, I've never even thought of such a combo.
0: Yeah, that doesn't sound like a good combo to me, but apparently she recommends it. So
2: we're getting some text, too. Text us, 77962, start with Hey or High.

0: 101 WPOC with Michael, Jay, and Candace here in the morning at 7:04. What is coming up on the brief, Candace?
1: The Ravens increased capacity at open training camp practices. What you need to know if you want to go in the brief.
0: Can we get real fan Dan in here? He's going to do a cheer.
2: Oh.

0: tickets are minutes away. And congratulations to Captain Harvey's in Dundalk. We were talking about cheesesteaks last hour. We learned about shrimp cheesesteaks. Mm-hmm. And apparently, Captain Harvey's in Dundalk has the best cheesesteak in Dundalk.
1: Okay.
0: Did you know that?
1: There's Vinny's Italian, Iliano's, J&P, and Hamstead. I mean, see, everybody's got their spot.
0: You need a cheesesteak, you got to go to Vinny's or Harvey's. All right.
2: Okay. You are pop culture protein boost. It's The Brief on 93.1 WPOC.
1: Elk Ridge will finally get a new high school. Howard County Executive Calvin Ball announced that county-owned land at Troy Park will officially become the site of High School 14. Troy Park was first announced in 2020 as the county's preferred site and was followed by further evaluation before arriving at yesterday's announcement. Ball plans to submit legislation next week to authorize the transfer of 49 acres of county land to the school system. The site was made possible through recent land acquisitions. Baltimore County Animal Services is facing a crisis as they receive more than 40 animals exceeding their capacity. The large intake of strays is part of a concerning trend that has been increasing since the pandemic. The shelter is seeking help from rescue partners and fosters and is waiving adoption fees to encourage responsible pet ownership. The Baltimore Ravens will allow as many as 2,000 fans to attend each of their 12 open training camp practices in July and August. The Ravens will use a ticketing system that will allow fans to get up to 4 free tickets for a specific practice. Cool. In addition, parking will be at the Owings Mills Metro Center and fans will be bused to the Under Armour Performance Center. Each open practice will offer autograph sessions for children, games, concession stands. Training camp tickets will be available to the public on the Baltimore Ravens training camp website starting at 11 a.m. on July 9th. And the Ravens' first open training camp practice will be Wednesday, July 29th. That is your brief.
0: All right, Lamar, throw the ball. Let's break open the ticket window. We're going to do it right after traffic.
1: All right. Out on the roadways, out of loose, out of the Beltway, you'll find a crash right near Liberty Road. It's been moved off to the shoulder, but it is stop and go from Reisterstown Road, heading all the way down towards the scene. And then we do have a few accidents scattered here and there. One on Hollibird Avenue, that's right at Ponkabird Pass. And then another one on Hartford Road, that's at Chesterfield Avenue. Out of loose, out of the Beltway from Hartford Road, it's busy now. Slow all the way down towards Providence Road. And then 95 is heavy on the southbound side from Dundalk Avenue up towards the Fort McHenry Tunnel. 895 southbound side from Boston Street all the way down towards the Harbor Tunnel. I'm Candace Stold, and that's your traffic.
0: There you go, Lamar. Oh. Tim McGraw tickets for the ninth caller. 800-321-3693.
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0: Oh, Haley's excited. She's going to see Tim McGraw. Who's she taking?
9: I've always wanted to see him. My fiancé.
1: Aww. That'll be a fun night for you guys.
0: Okay, one thing. You get one chance. Tell me one thing that means the most to you about your fiancé.
9: I think the fact that he cooks for me every night.
0: Oh, he cooks for her, Candace.
1: Shrimp Tuesday?
0: We're going to be cooking for Tim McGraw. WP.

0: 93.1 WPOC, Michael, Jay, and Candace in the morning. If you want to see what we're giving away for Father's Day, I would say take a peek at TheExtremeExperience.com. It is really the most adrenaline-pumping, heart-racing, it's just incredible. You're on the track at Pocono where the NASCAR drivers run.
1: Yes.
0: You're in an exotic sports car, and you're doing like 165, 170. You're racing around the track.
1: The drive of a lifetime.
0: Yeah, this is what we want to give Dad, something he'll never forget. Imagine that. So all you need to do is give us the five superstar drivers that we're giving out each morning at 7:30-ish this morning. Mm-hmm. And we're going to give you the fourth of the five drivers you're going to need to win right now.
1: Right. All right. The name is Chase Elliott.
0: Number nine, Hendricks Motorsports, the former Cup Series champion, remains the weekly threat for wins and maintains a strong foothold in the NASCAR standings. And he's the guy you need to add to your list. Mm-hmm. All right. So if you've got the names from earlier this week,
1: keep them, because you need to give us all five drivers' names in the order that we gave them out tomorrow morning at 7:30.
0: And today is Chase Elliott. Chase Elliott. Just out of curiosity, let's find out how many folks have got all four that we've given you so far. You can check in with us at 800-321-3693, or you can text 77962. I'm curious. Are you going to be ready tomorrow morning right after 7:30?

0: kids.
1: Uh-huh. Liz says she has all four names.
0: All right, shout out Liz. And maybe we'll break the rules and give you the name one more time after Kenny. Can I do that?
1: Let's listen to Kenny, please.

0: see Michael J. and Candace multitasking. Ava went to Paris for a week.
1: And so Michael's trying to put up a video about Father's Day. And yeah. I was like, can you please edit the spelling of Father's Day?
0: Here's my problem. I have fat fingers. And when I go to type, sometimes I hit the key next to where I'm trying to get. That ever happened to you?
1: You'll notice that our videos aren't as good this week.
0: No, they're good. They're very good. So here's what we're doing. We just put this video up on Facebook, and you ought to be following Michael J. and Candace in the morning, because that's how we can break the rules and tell you about things when we're not on the air or, you know, while we're on the air. So we're giving away, I think this is easily one of the coolest prizes you can win all year long.
1: Oh yeah, it's the ultimate experience.
0: Because I got to do it. I went up to Pocono. I got to drive a stock car and I was doing 165. Mm. And you're driving with an instructor in front of you, and there are rules that you have to follow because you're going very, very fast. But there's a lot of safety precautions. And you've gone through a class, and you really do know what you're doing.
1: Right.
0: Believe it or not. Because they make sure they school you when you're in the classroom.
1: Yeah.
0: So, again, here are your choices. And I didn't have this choice when I went because I was in a stock car. You're going to get the choice of any of their fleet of exotic sports cars. Now, I'll just give you a few here. Imagine driving a Ferrari with a top speed of 202 miles an hour.
1: Ooh.
0: 602 horsepower. 0 to 60 in 3 seconds. You could choose that one. Here's another one. They have a Porsche 911. They have a Dodge Charger Hellcat. They've got the Lamborghini Hurricane. They've got the Porsche Cayman GT4 RS. You can see all these vehicles you get to choose from if you go to theextremeexperience.com. They have the Nissan GTR. Anyway, they've got these really super fast supercars.
1: Right.
0: That you can drive on the track.
1: I'd be like, hold on, let me try to take a picture of you. Whoop, missed that one.
0: No. And all you need to do is give us the 5 drivers' names we've been announcing this week. And we're going to ask for them after we give you the 5th and final name tomorrow morning at 7:30. 9th caller will get to call in. And if you can give us the 5 names in order, you are going to win this incredible prize either for you or for your father. For Father's Day.
1: Yeah, people have been paying attention. We got a lot of texts saying that they have all the names of the drivers.
0: All right, so the name for today was Chase Elliott.
1: Chase Elliott.
0: That's the last time we can say it. Chase Elliott. Add that to your list and be listening tomorrow morning at 7:30.
1: Boy, I'm looking forward to giving
0: it. Hope you've been paying attention.
1: Yeah. All right, out on the roadways, we do have a crash on the Outer Loop side of the Beltway right near Liberty Road. It's been moved off to the right shoulder, but it has been heavy from 795 leading all the way down towards the previous scene. Also, an accident in Baltimore, Pratt Street. That's right at President Street. 95 moving down through the Fort McHenry Tunnel. It is going to be slow. In fact, all the way back through Eastern Avenue. And then 895 is running heavy through the Harbor Tunnel. Westbound side of Route 100 in Anne Arundel County. It's busy from Ritchie Highway down towards Porterfield Road, and the same deal out on 32 in Howard County, eastbound side 108 up towards Cedar Lane. I'm Candace Stolden, and that's your traffic.
0: I'm going to put a clue up on Facebook. Michael J. and Candace in the morning.
1: Okay, head on over there.
0: Just a clue.
1: All right.
0: That would maybe help you win the NASCAR experience.
1: It's going to be a good one.
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0: 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Michael J. and Candace has your brief coming up after Ella. What do we have?
1: The Ravens increase capacity at open training camp practices. What you need to know if you want to go, coming up in the brief.

0: a month from yesterday that, because in the 17th, it's Brooks and Dunn.
1: Right.
0: Right? With Morgan.
1: No, it's a month from today that Ella is going to be here.
0: Right. That's what I was just going to say.
1: I was thinking instead of like, I just want to be her, I think you should make it like, I just want to meet her.
0: I can't wait.
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1: Elkridge will finally get a new high school. Howard County Executive Calvin Ball announced that county-owned land at Troy Park will officially become the site of High School 14. Troy Park was first announced in 2020 as the county's preferred site and was followed by further evaluation before arriving at yesterday's announcement. Ball plans to submit legislation next week to authorize the transfer of 49 acres of county land to the school system. The site was made possible through recent land acquisitions. Baltimore County Animal Services is facing a crisis as they receive more than 40 animals exceeding their capacity. The large intake of strays is part of a concerning trend that has been increasing since the pandemic. The shelter is seeking help from rescue partners and fosters and is waiving adoption fees to encourage responsible pet ownership. The Baltimore Ravens will allow as many as 2,000 fans to attend each of their 12 open training camp practices in July and August. The Ravens will use a ticketing system that will allow fans to get up to 4 free tickets for a specific practice. In addition, parking will be at the Owings Mills Metro Center, and fans will be bused to the Under Armour Performance Center. Each open practice will offer autograph sessions for children, games, concession stands. Training camp tickets will be available to the public on the Baltimore Ravens training camp website, 11 a.m. July 9th. That is your brief. Out on the roadways, a crash on the northbound side of 295. It's right near Route 100. You could always stick with 95 as the alternate route. Out of loop side of the Beltway, we had a crash right near Liberty Road. That one has been clear, but it is slow from 795, leading all the way down towards the previous scene. Inner loop side of the Beltway is sluggish from Reisterstown Road, heading up towards the JFX. Eastbound side of 70 is heavy from 40 up towards 29, and then 95 slow from Eastern Avenue down towards the Fort McHenry Tunnel. 895 is running heavy, Lombard Street up towards the Harbor Tunnel. I'm Candace Dold, and that's your traffic.
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101 WPOC, Michael J. and Candace in the morning. Michael J.'s Music City Minute is coming up next. This is how you find out what's happening in Nashville. Blake Shelton's birthday.

0: Jordan Davis, he put on a great show at Pier 6. When I hear him sing that song, though, I hear Eric Church, too.
1: Really?
0: For something, there's something about that song that just reminds me of Eric Church.
2: Michael J's Music City Minute. In 60 seconds, you gon' know like you on Music Row.
0: Well, Luke Combs has some big fans. In fact, he's got a super fan named Shane, who not only looks like Luke, but went out on the road and traveled across the country to attend every Luke Combs concert on his North American portion of the tour. Now, I guess because Luke's going to leave the country, I don't know if Shane's going to. Yeah, I don't know. But Luke's backstage with him taking a picture. There's Shane, there's Luke. 12 weeks from start to finish, Shane was there for every one of the shows. 12 concerts. You know, if you're an artist and you stare out in the audience and you see the same person at 12 shows, you start recognizing him anyway.
1: Well, and it looks like him.
0: And when the guy looks just like you, you got to be right. Like, all right, what's going on? Dude, come backstage and tell me why you're here again.
1: Yes.
0: I'm seeing you in my sleep. Anyway, Shane says he traveled 10,700 miles driving for Luke Combs shows.
1: That's dedication.
0: I mean, you pay a lot for concert tickets, but how much would gas be?
1: All right, let's not get into this conversation.
0: 10,700 miles. Heck. Look, July 4th is coming up. Macy's is going to be celebrating America's 250th birthday with a 4th of July fireworks show on NBC. Look for some of your favorite country stars on there, from Shaboozy to Blake Shelton and Post Malone. And a big shout out to Blake today. He's celebrating his 50th birthday.
1: Happy birthday, Blake.
0: You know, that's pretty wild. He's older than I am now. I'm only 42, and look at that. He's 8 years.
1: Right.
0: Doing the math. Eight years. 8 years. My birthday is coming up on Sunday.
1: Yeah, and younger than 50, so you're...
0: I love it. Okay. Blake, you old man.
1: Northbound side of 295. There's an accident right near Route 100. You can always take 95 as the alternate route. Now, a little bit farther up, there is some debris in the road on the southbound side of 95. Activity is near 695. You can get around it, though. Pratt Street, there's a crash right in the heart of Baltimore at President Street. Out along the tunnels, yeah, it's heavy. Southbound side of 895 is stop and go from Lombard Street down towards the Harbor Tunnel. And then out along 95, you're going to find that volume moving down from Eastern Avenue up towards the Fort McHenry Tunnel. I'm Candace Stold, and that's your traffic.
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22: From the Fox 45 Weather Authority Storm Center, I'm meteorologist Amy Aronson. A hot and humid day ahead of us with temperatures well into the 90s. Scattered showers and thunderstorms possible this afternoon. Damaging winds will be our main concern. Showers will linger tonight, partly cloudy, temperatures close to 70. Watch Fox 45 Morning News from 4:30 to 10 a.m. for the latest forecast and weather 24 hours a day on foxbaltimore.com. I'm meteorologist Amy Aronson.
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0: see, well, isn't this going to be fun?
1: Yeah.
0: We have Laura, who is caller number 9. And Laura, we just met you in person the other night, right?
1: At the Jordan Davis concert.
0: Yeah.
2: Yes.
0: Did you have a good time at that show? Fun. What'd you think of the concert?
2: Oh, my gosh. Yeah, he was awesome. That was such a good show.
0: Yeah.
2: It's a great venue. It was really good.
0: Yeah, for anybody who's not been to Pier 6, I think it is one of the really great spots in Baltimore.
1: Well,
0: to see
1: and it
0: a
1: was
0: show.
1: A beautiful night.
0: Yeah, it is.
1: Jordan Davis is there.
0: It's very, very fun.
1: Good.
0: It was. Well, I'm glad you enjoyed that night, but you paid for those tickets, right?
2: No, I won them.
0: Oh, you won those too?
1: Oh, oh my lucky duck.
0: Dang. Look at this. Well, Laura, you've got
2: to. I need to play the lottery.
0: Yeah,
1: seriously.
0: Yeah. Well, listen, you could go. You could go to see Luke and Jason. This is going to be a great show. Nats Park in D.C. Have you ever seen Luke Bryan or Jason Aldean?
2: Luke Bryan, yes. Jason Aldean, no.
0: All right. Well, you're going to love
1: this. This is the show.
0: All right. I hope you win. However, you've got to earn them. You've got to give us the answers to three questions in our hot seat, and you got to answer before the buzzer, so make it snappy. Here we go for Laura from Bel Air. All right, question number 1. What is your favorite summer smell? You have 3 seconds. Go.
2: Oh, gosh. Coconut.
1: Ooh.
0: She got it.
1: Just underneath.
0: Yeah, like coconut tanning oil, coconut drinks. Uh-huh. What kind of coconut comes to mind?
2: Like coconut smell, like lotions, perfumes.
0: Yep. All right, Candace has got another question. Here we go. You got 3 seconds.
1: All right, what's your favorite thing in Ocean City that you had when you were maybe a child that's gone now?
0: Did you grow up around? You grew up around here, right?
2: I did. All right. Oh gosh, Ocean
0: City
2: that's gone now.
0: Yeah, that's gone now.
2: I don't know.
0: Go.
2: Oh, the tram ride.
0: Yes, the tram ride.
1: You got it in under the 3 seconds.
0: Yeah, trams are gone. You know, I was thinking, we were talking about this off there. What about Phillips Crab House? I remember that when I was a kid.
2: Oh,
0: it's gone.
2: Yeah. Phillips is gone.
0: There's so many things about Ocean City that's changed. Anyway, we got one more question for you, Laura.
1: Okay.
0: Are you ready?
1: Yeah.
0: Go.

0: In the arcades in Ocean City, skee ball or pinball?
1: Go.
2: Skee-ball.
1: All right, skee-ball is fun. You throw the ball and it rolls up there and you try to get it in one of those holes. So anyway, listen, you have got two tickets to see Luke Bryan, Jason Aldean. It's coming up at Nats Park. You're going to have a great time at this show, Laura. It is on August 20th, thanks to Live Nation. So congratulations and go have another great night.
2: Thank you.
0: See you there again.
1: Yeah, maybe we'll bump into you again.
3: That'll be great.
2: Okay.

0: 101 WPOC, Michael J. and Candace in the morning. It's going to be a cloudy, rainy day today.
1: Yeah, I was just looking outside of the studio. It's not the prettiest.
0: Yeah. Breezy with peaks of sunshine, but showers and thunderstorms in the area this afternoon, up to 91. So it's not summer yet. I was going to say it's summer, but it's not.
1: Not officially.
0: No, it's officially summer as of this Sunday.
1: However, it's a big day for you.
0: Oh, yeah.
1: It's Father's Day, your birthday, and the first day of summer. Oh, yeah, 42nd birthday.
0: Yeah, 42nd birthday. And it's also the final day of school, finally. We heard from some teachers that were, or not teachers, but parents taking their kids to school for the last day. Mm-hmm. Welcome to summer vacation as of this weekend. So I'm looking forward to it. There's a lot going on.
1: Yes.
0: We've got a country show at Meriwether Saturday night.
1: Yes. And we've been giving we've been giving away tickets all week long.
0: Yeah.
1: Tomorrow, another chance to win Jason Aldean and Jeff Bryan tickets.
0: Well, we love hooking you up. So you stick with Michael J. and Candace. And make sure you're following us on all the grams and Facebooks and all that. Follow WPOC and Michael J. and Candace in the morning.

0: You think they're getting paid by the word? Or, well, by the fun. Got a bunch of both going on right now.
1: A giggly bunch, ain't they?
0: Michael J. and Candace in the morning.
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93.1 WPOC, Michael, Jay, and Candace. We just got a call a second ago, and she's like, hey, Michael, you have any of those Morgan Wallen tickets? Well, I do know this. We love giving away concert tickets. Like this week, for example, it's Luke Bryan and Jason Aldean and Tim McGraw. We're giving away those tickets.

0: climb on. So a U.S. Coast Guard officer leapt in from another moving patrol boat onto the runaway vessel and killed the engine.
1: This is crazy. So they're both, like, I would guess 23, 24 foot boats. Uh-huh. And the one that had no one on it, because the captain had been jumped over, it fell overboard, right? And he didn't take the key with him. So this boat is going around in a circle, and it's whipping around pretty fast.
0: And the hazard there is it can swing back around and hit the person that it just threw off the boat.
1: 100%. And then the Coast Guard guy, he was really good at maneuvering his boat, so he pulled up right starboard to the other boat, yep. Right?
0: Uh-huh.
1: And then the guy jumped over the side of the boat and got on it and was able to turn it off.
0: And that's after the crew from the Maryland National Capital Region, they chased the runaway boat. So they were like going, they matched its speed basically.
1: Yeah.
0: Eased alongside of it so that he could hop on
1: right.
0: to it.
1: The whole thing, it's an amazing video.
0: Yes.
1: And we're happy no one got hurt because mm-hmm. that could have easily have happened. And the reminder is what?
0: To have the key with you.
1: Right.
0: And to be able to pull it out.
1: Be able to pull it out. If you end up getting pulled away from, you know, running your boat.
0: Right.
1: You want to stop that thing. You don't want to go on, 25, 30 knots, I guess.
0: Well,
1: I don't
0: mean,
1: have
0: fast. I guess for me, the whole issue is just to see the person in the water with this boat going
1: yeah.
0: near them.
1: And they couldn't do anything
0: right.
1: about it.
0: Exactly.
1: Man.
0: Well, thanks to the Coast Guard for their bravery.
1: And now, a moment for Tim McGraw fans like Candace D, who you really do love your Tim McGraw.
0: Yeah, his song.

0: So Candace is getting ready for her first solo DJ show over the weekend. And you're,
1: I'm introing a Luke Combs song.
0: You're getting your talk up.
1: It's on Sunday, so I'm going to wish everybody a happy Father's Day. In fact, here's a dad of three, Luke Combs.
0: On 93.1
1: 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Oh, listen on Sunday.
0: Nailed the post and everything. So what time are you going to be on Sunday?
1: 3 p.m. to 7 p.m.
0: I know what I'm going to be doing Sunday afternoon.
1: All right.
0: Grilling and chilling with Candace.
1: All right.

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It's Bob Del Monte. Oh, I am so into the World Cup. I'm watching all the games. Okay, actually, I'm just excited about the new Spider-Man trailer. Brand new. Have you seen it? It's really good.

0: 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Rick, what's up?
1: I'm about to eat some McDonald's.
0: I'm loving it.
1: There you go.
0: Woohoo!
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Where's our favorite place to get a snowball, huh? 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
1: And I am headed to Ocean City for the weekend for my birthday.
0: Woohoo! Happy birthday, OCMD.
1: Thank you. Yes, we go with a group of friends usually over there, but this is the first time we're going for my birthday. 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
0: I got to go this weekend. Here's Kenny.

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1: My wife keeps asking me, who sings a song? And she's trying to do the tune. And it says, it sounded like who? Something like that. And I'm like, I don't know.
0: Come on, man. It goes like this. Thomas Rhett.

93.1 WPOC. The Orioles coming back to win against the Mariners 5-3 yesterday. Play them again today at 4. Then it's on to Los Angeles.

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1: There's work to do.
0: Thank you.
1: At work, of course. 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
1: I am at the barn working.
0: You're at the bar.
1: In my barn working, picking up nails.
0: Oh, in the barn.
1: It's really boring.
0: Oh, man, you just take one letter off that and you got a good time.
2: We got winners. We got losers. 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And we got yuppies. We got bikers. We've got

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How about just filling up your dad's truck with gas? He'd love that. 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
1: 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What do you have?
2: Morgan Wallen going out to Emily. It's a not just Thursday, but...
3: It's my 30th birthday, and I'm day off. Haven't had off in like 2 years.
2: So what do you do for a living that you never get a day off?
3: I'm a recruiter. We work around the clock.
2: You should get more days off. Tell your boss that. I'm the problem.

0: 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That's going out to Stacy in Owings Mills. 93.1 WPOC, Delmon Steiner, and Dierks Bentley going out to a bunch of people who are dating right now. Is being a good cook like number one up there? Is it important at all? Because I can't cook at all.
1: It's pretty high up there.
0: Oh.
1: We can't really have a good time unless you know what you're doing in the kitchen and that you don't expect me to always be in the kitchen by myself, you know?
2: It's not super high up there. Like, it's nice if it's a plus. I'm not losing sleep over that, though, now.
3: Oh, it's way up there. If a man is sensual enough to be a good cook, then he's going to be good at other stuff.
0: I guess I'm not that sensual.

0: 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It's Bob Delmont, 1-800-321-3693. You want Tim McGraw tickets for Jiffy Lube Live? Well, caller 9 right now is going to get them. Jason Aldean for you. You like Jason Aldean. You like summertime, too. Favorite part of summer.
1: Yeah, there's a big rock down on the NCR trail down York Road, almost the Middletown Road. When we get down there and we walk down the trail a ways, and there's a deep spot with a big rock. We lay on the rock and tan, and then we jump off the rock into the water.
0: Oh, man, that sounds so much fun. I want to do it. Trouble with a Heartbreak, WPOC.

0: steamed crabs here. Well, unless you count the angry bus boy.
1: That was one time.
0: Hey, Jeff, chill out, man. Oh, Lord. But we do have lots of today's best country at Del Monte's Diner on 93.1 WPOC.

0: to Jennifer in Westminster. It's Riley Green, 93.1 WPOC. Who's this?
1: Tammy Conley.
0: Tammy, congratulations. You're caller number 9. You did it.
1: That's so cool. I've been trying for these.
0: Where are you calling from?
1: Well, I'm in the car right now headed to my mom's in Delaware.
0: Hey, you're going to go see Tim McGraw at Jiffy Lube Live August 15th. Have you seen him before?
1: No, I have not. On my bucket list.
0: Have you always wanted to see him?
1: Yes.
0: I get it.

You watch the clock. We'll watch your boss. Somebody got to keep him in line. Today's Best Country is on 93.1 WPOC.

0: Josh Ross, hey, how you look? 93.1 WPOC. Oh, Debbie, thanks for calling in from Ricerstown. What's your song on the diner?
1: I'm going through a divorce, and my ex-husband always says that my song is by the Eli Whitney Band Crazy Girl. That's me. I'm going to get a tattooed on my back.
2: Oh, so you admit this. He's telling the truth.
1: I'm the fun crazy. That's

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0: For Julie, calling from Timonium, it's Taylor Swift, 93.1 WPOC, and Cole Swindell for you. By the way, new song from him tomorrow. We're going to premiere that. Anyway, what's going on for the weekend, Father's Day weekend?
1: Probably be outside, enjoying the weather.
2: Do you go boating?
1: I do, but I don't have a boat.
2: You need a friend with a boat. That's the best thing.
1: You're right.
2: Because, you know, you don't have to take care of it, clean it, just give some gas money, bring some beer, and you're done.
1: Yes.
2: All right, so put out an ad and get a friend with a boat.
1: Okay, sounds good.

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0: Luke Bryan, there he is. That's My Kind of Night, 93.1 WPOC. Out to Victor, who's checking in from White Marsh. And Morgan Wallen for you. What do you do for a living?
1: Work on RVs.
0: Are you pretty busy on a daily basis? Do a lot of people have the RVs?
1: I think we are swamped all year long, pretty much.
0: Do you have an RV yourself?
1: Papa.
0: Nice. And where do you go? 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
1: PA, Ocean City.
0: I like to go with you. That's our give room in the back. Love somebody on WPOC. I'll just hang on the back ladder. 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

0: Jason Aldean going out to Ted. Oh, Ted, thanks for calling in from Middle River. Jason Aldean for you and Travis Tritt. You got to take it easy at Delamond Steiner as you're doing what?
1: I'm sitting in my car in Reisterstown. I'm a vet tech.
0: Is there ever a moment where you're working on an animal helping out and you go, oh my gosh, I don't know what to do? Or do you have enough people around you to help you out?
1: I have enough people to help me out.
0: Yeah.
1: I work with some really great doctors, yes.
0: I'll bet. And I'll bet you have been doing this for a while and you're pretty talented as well.
1: Yeah, I've been doing it for a while. A little bit.
0: You love animals?
1: I do.
0: Hey, here's your song. Travis Tritt, 93.1 W.

0: 93.1 WPOC. The one question that'll make her walk away. You don't want to ask what?
1: When's the baby due and how old are you?
2: You don't want people asking you that, huh?
1: Especially if in the case that you're not pregnant.
2: Oh.
1: Somebody asks you, you know, that's the worst case scenario.
2: Yeah, I never ask. I don't do that.
0: I ask no questions at all.

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Who's playing today in the World Cup? Chechnya, South Africa, Switzerland against Bosnia and Herzegovina, Mexico and South Korea. Oh, wait. USA tomorrow at 3 o'clock against Australia. I'm in.

0: 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This summer, all right, give me one description.
1: Weddings. I'm a bridesmaid 3 times. It's so expensive. I'm dying.
2: Travel. I'm getting out of town. I'm going on road trips. I'm getting all the places I want to go this summer.
3: Been out fishing with my son. He caught his first fish. Taught him how to sail. We're having a great time. Summer, boy.
0: Let's do it. 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

0: LA's best country, 93.1 WPOC. That's his latest, Kenny Chesney, Carry On. He'll be playing that at the Sphere. He returns to the Sphere in Vegas, and it starts tomorrow. So he's got tomorrow, Saturday, 24th, 26th, 27th, and then back in July for July 1, 8, 10, and 11. Should be good. They're also doing different things at the Sphere. They're going to air, I think this is a great idea, the Rocky Horror Picture Show there at the Sphere. And they have that in movie theaters, and it's a cult thing. My wife actually asked me, oh, they're going to have this at the Sphere. Is this the one where they throw bananas at the screen? Like, I think it's toast.
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Shout out to all the teachers. You had a great school year. You are our famous friend because you work so hard. 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

0: 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Who is ready to win $2,500 toward a vacation coming up?
1: That's so exciting. My daughter and I have been playing every time the thing comes up. I'm like, we got to listen for our keywords.
0: Then enter it at our website. It's after Luke Bryan. Good luck.

0: It's Michael J. and Candace. Tomorrow, the iHeart Country world premiere of Cole Swindell's new song, Girl Dad. 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

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Can it be true Florida Georgia Line getting back together? I think they're working on something right now. It's Tyler Hubbard. 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

0: 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Amy, where do you work? Tell me.
1: We work on pneumatic tube systems. 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This is like a carrier for hospitals.
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1: That sounds like a good idea. 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
0: just
1: I could.
0: Whoosh, right there. Skip the beltway altogether, you know? I'm craving that.

0: 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Keep listening to Michael, Jay, and Candace in the morning at 7:30. Driver number five. You have to know all five drivers so you can win for dad a once-in-a-lifetime experience behind the wheel of a race car. It's going to be awesome. In Pocono.
1: She's a yellow pair of running shoes, a holy pair of jeans. She looks great in cheap sunglasses. 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
1: Can I call too soon?
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1: Oh, I
2: can't. You always do that, don't you?
1: Yes, I do.
2: Crazy.
1: I'm calling back in a few minutes.
0: Oh, no. 505, got to wait a little longer.
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Oh, it's Bob Delmont and Blake Shelton. Hit after hit. He finally made it to the Sphere to see his wife with No Doubt. He said it was awesome. Wish I could go.

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0: 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Tomorrow, the iHeart Country world premiere of Cole Swindell's new song, Girl Dad. 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

time of day like this, how much water is enough to be drinking? More on that coming up next. Here's Luke Bryan, Country and She Knows It, 93.1 WPOC.

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Can't wait.

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He's been going through some difficult times personally, going through a divorce. Songwriting's always been very therapeutic for him, so wouldn't be surprised if he's writing about that now.

If you've been working outside today, first things first, grab some water. Second thing, turn up the country. We got the soundtrack for surviving a Baltimore summer afternoon on 93.1 WPOC. Hey, it's 9 o'clock.

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He's playing our iHeartRadio Music Festival in Vegas this September. 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

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Good luck.

0: 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The iHeart Country world premiere of Cole Swindell's new song, Girl Dad. We're going to play it for you and talk with him tomorrow at 6:30.
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The next winning keyword to be revealed in 6 minutes. 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

0: 93.1 WPOC. I know it's only Thursday, but my mind is already on the weekend and Saturday night's country house party. Set sail with Keith Urban this Saturday. He is joining the iHeart Country House party, diving into the scoop with the Yacht Rock album, Flow State of Mind, the inspiration behind the music, the songs that got left behind before the project was complete, and so much more. 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

Toy Story 5 finally opens this weekend, and here's Taylor Swift's song from the movie. I Knew It, I Knew You on 93.1 WPOC.

Shout out to the folks in the truck this evening. 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

0: 93.1 WPOC. With the end of the school year, kids looking for fun stuff to do, and there is a new skate park in Howard County that fits the bill. Just opened last week in Columbia in Blandair Regional Park. This is the largest skate park in the county. There's also two new basketball courts, six new pickleball courts. It's a really beautiful park. The kids are loving it.
1: You're one.
2: They track. They target. Prices can climb. Startpage is the private search engine that helps keep what you look up online from becoming a price tag.

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3: The Ravens will welcome more fans to training camp this summer. The team says capacity at their training facilities has been expanded to 2,000 people. Capitals coach Spencer Carberry, he's getting a contract extension after he guided one of the NHL's youngest teams to within 4 points of a playoff berth. And college football playoff leaders say there's still more questions than answers about expanding the field to 24 teams. I'm Scott Davidson.
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8: 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Earlier in the day, Czechia and South Africa played to a 1-1 draw. South Africa converted a late second half penalty to earn a point.
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He will perform night number one at our iHeartRadio Music Festival in Vegas this September. 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
1: 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Bobby Bones Show. Coming up, Lauren Elena is stopping by the studio. We'll talk about her experience on reality TV. So American Idol, Dancing with the Stars, Would She Do Survivor? Lauren Elena coming up, and we'll do Tell Me Something Good.
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2: Dancing with the Stars is crushing like crazy.
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2: Those two shows have lasted our whole life, basically.
3: Dancing with the Stars is a hard show.
2: Yeah,
3: it's crazy.
2: It's terribly different.
3: You're the whole reason I did that show.
2: But you're also way better than I was. But yeah, it's really hard.
3: Well, you won.
4: So champ.
3: The champion.
2: But it's hard. It's really hard, right?
3: Yes, it's very hard.
2: Mentally, it's...
3: I know. I kind of wish I'd had a baby and then done it. Because I was in the best shape of my life. It would be that... But I couldn't do it anymore with a child. There's no way with that schedule.
2: The eating thing was hard because you would train and you'd order food while you were eating. And then you really wouldn't get to eat all the food. So not only are you training your face off for hours and hours, you're only eating a little bit.
3: Yeah, it's crazy. The schedule is wild. But I had so much fun. I'm so glad I did it. I'm so glad you got me to do that.
2: Would you ever go back if they were like, hey, we're doing like an All-Stars...
3: I don't know that I could because I didn't win.
2: Well, sometimes like Survivor, they don't pick just winners, right? Lunchbox, they pick like good people, like people.
5: Just people that are memorable and are good game players or evoke emotion.
3: Yeah, I would.
1: Bobby Bones.
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